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1: You know they say, in every man's life, there comes a time when he gets struck by the arrow of Cupid, by the love of God, or the beauty of a woman. And sometimes this love brings thunder into your life, and it brings a storm. Sing about it.

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3: Hello, mon amour.
2: Hello, hello. How are you?
3: I'm fine, and you?
2: I'm fine. Thank you.
3: I like you.
1: Ich mag dich, das heißt I like you.
2: I like you.

The sharpness of her words deceiving. And I couldn't stop the bleeding. And Lord, I tried to be forgiving.

an ocean. You were there on my horizon, and I didn't have a notion. Unprepared to comprehend it.